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When you're with me, I look my best. God, I'm so impressed, yeah, feels like sick. 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

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Hit me on the gram at 6, saying Jada Grace tryna diss.

ICAT, a l'FM, a l'app i a 3CAT. I like diamonds, I like stunning, I like shining.

0: 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I think I might.
1: I've got you on my mind. Let's have a good time.
0: I just wanna dance all night, have a little fun. I think I might.

0: escoltes ICAT.
1: Ladies and gentlemen, I'm just getting back from the tour. I got one thing to say, man. 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That's my drummer.

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I just wanna dance all night, have a little fun, I think I might. I've got you on my mind, let's have a good time. I just wanna dance all night, have a little fun, I think I might.

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1: You were caught in a lie, said it with your eyes. Said something to my homies that you weren't even mine. You didn't think twice, got a heart made of ice. And that hit me, Timmy, dirty. I never asked why, and I never did cry. I never told another.